without you. I'm gonna say something I never said before. I love you. Oh, it's just no use. I'm begging you, darling. I can't face another day without you.

big enough. You boys got big on my name. That's big enough. We know how you OGs rockin' already, my nigga. The jig is up. They say the truth will set you free. Well, mine is gon' stream while you